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There's a song that will linger

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Though their voices are silent, their pleading looks will say,

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0: These are hard times and troubles we endure.
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0: 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Thank you.
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How much of a tree bends in the wind?

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It's very simple, you see, it's right on doing it. Right on doing it. Baby, it's real. Keep on doing it. It's so, so real. Keep on right on doing it. What I feel, it's so real. 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